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0: Council's home for all the hits. Your boy Jason Craig. I got it. We got the clip why Afrojack refused to play after LMFAO.
1: I mean, there was people in Speedos. I mean, it had up, I remember, just flags everywhere. And then Afrojack had to come on after us. I get off and I'm sitting in the back of the thing with my Speedo on. I got my bottle of Goose. And everybody's like, oh man, great show. Where, you know, it was like 80,000 people, 70,000 people. Afrojack goes on and he's like DJing and like Fruit is coming by. And then I see a shoe come up and he gets off the stage and I'm like, dope set, man, dope set. And he was like, man, they throwing shoes at me, man. And he's like, dude, do you have to dance in your Speedo before I go on? Like, we got to switch up the order here because I can't follow that. And I said,

0: 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Hey, a video came out, and it appears to show Apple's rumored camera-equipped AirPod using visual intelligence. The earbuds closely resemble the current AirPods Pro, aside from somewhat thicker stem. And Bloomberg's Mark Gurman has previously reported the product could launch early as this year. AirPods with a camera, not what we wanted. I would take the glasses more than I would take the AirPods, but this is something.
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Make sure you guys are following us on our social medias at Mix927EP and follow me at Jason Craig _... three times for your mind, because if it rhymes, it works all the time. Shout out to everybody that's listening in Las Cruces. I'll be out there tonight at Rad Retrocade. Make sure you guys come out and hang out with me there.

Mix 92.7. You know, me and my DJ friends, we have weird, nerdy conversations, but we did talk about what happened to Beats. Like, what happened? You know, the headphones, Beats by Dre? Those were like the coolest headphones. I don't know what it was. It was just like a cool thing. And they just went away. What happened? Well, what might be happening, it looks like they're coming back with Beats 360, and I don't think it's Beats by Dre. It's just Apple Beats. I'm kind of excited about it.

0: 27. Thank you guys for hanging out with me on this Saturday afternoon, Saturday evening. If you're going out tonight, make sure you be safe. Have a designated driver, all right? So we don't want any problems. You don't want to get caught up on that blotter, you know what I'm saying? Like, we don't want to see that. So make sure you guys are out there being safe. Have a good time. Enjoy yourselves. I'll be back here tomorrow, 3 to 7 p.m., right here. 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

out. DJ E-Rock on your radio. It's the Basement right here, right now on your favorite station. 3 hours of the best hip-hop is going down right now, ladies and gentlemen. Yes. Yeah, it's really crazy. It's that time of the year where we can look at the summer or the season and just go, yo, where did the time go? Did you spend it wisely? I mean, vacations happened, pool days, concerts, festivals, cookouts, and somehow we're already starting football season, which I'm actually very, very excited for. But yo, let's enjoy what's left. Hit us up. It's 888-456-8721, all right?

Yeah, E-Rock on your radio. It is The Basement right here, right now on your favorite station. Big shout out to everybody that is into trading cards, whether they're sports or Pokemon. The hobby is definitely doing its thing right now. Have you seen the numbers that we are seeing and like the level of investors that are coming into the hobby right now? It's insanity. I mean, we're talking about, you know, obviously we got Tom Brady. You know, he's got the card vault. But he's got people like Jay-Z investing. I mean, we're talking about some of the biggest names in business and in entertainment that are getting behind the hobby of trading cards. So shout out to you. If you love trading card content, go to my Instagram right now. It's at Basement Breaks, all right?

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1: Broke business, I cannot be your man. 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Jam, freak, I like my Mac touching yams. Petty ops should've run.

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Basement right here, right now on your favorite station. Ain't it great to see football back on our televisions, people? We're like what? I want to say we're like a month away from opening night. That's going to be incredible. Shout out to you. Shout out to your team, unless they're not the 49ers. All right. Bang, bang, Niner gang. Hey, yo, I know there's a lot of people that do not like hearing that, but that's my squad, all right? That is my squad right there. Shout out to the football fans out there. I love y'all, all right? Especially if you're listening to us today. Let's go. 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That's DJ E-R-O-C-K on Instagram. Up next, we got your question of the night. Do not go anywhere. We got you, all right?

At about this time every single weekend, you know what we do, right? You know what time it is, right? Let's go. It is time right now for your question of the night, where we ask you a very pressing question. All we need you to do is be as honest as possible. When you're not, we know you're capping, and cap is not a currency we accept around here. Tonight's question is about friendship, people, because a lot of people, especially in 2026, I mean, you could doom scroll, and a lot of people are posting quotes, they're sub-posting about things they're going through. But one thing is, you always got that one friend that doesn't engage with, you know, something you want to announce. So tonight's question is, can you be friends with somebody who never celebrates your wins? Again, can you be friends with somebody who never celebrates your wins? I mean, they'll answer you when something goes wrong. They'll listen when you're going through it. They'll be there when you're struggling. But then when something good happens, new job, new promotion, new relationship, new opportunity, business takes off, silence. Let us know. Can you be friends with somebody who never celebrates your wins? It's 888-456-8255.

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fuck around. Wow. 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
1: 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It is time right now for your hip-hop and R&B check-in. Let's get into what's happening in music and in the culture this week, all right? Erykah Badu and The Alchemist, they're finally locked in with their collaborative album. That is dropping August 28th. They've been working on this project for over a year, and honestly, this is one of those combinations you didn't know you needed until you hear it. August 28th. Make sure you cop that, all right? Keeping it moving, the VMA nominations are officially out. Best Hip-Hop has some serious names in the conversation. We're hearing Drake, Don Toliver, Cardi B, Kehlani, Ty the Creator, and apparently the Clips and Kendrick are also showing up across the board with some nominations. Since we're on the subject of best hip-hop artist, what hip-hop and R&B project has actually stayed in your rotation this entire year? For me, I'm gonna say it's Drake. It's all three albums. Definitely still getting burned in the whip. But for you, I want to know, what hip-hop or R&B project has stayed in your rotation this year? Hit us up. It's 888-456-8721. Or slide in my DMs at DJ E-Rock. Or hit us up on the gram at radio_basement.

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It's The Basement right here, right now on your favorite station. 3 hours of the best hip-hop is going down right now. I'm telling you, man, you're not going to get a better playlist, a better turn-up, a better party on your radio unless you tapped in with us right here on The Basement every single weekend right here on your favorite station, all right? Football is almost back, ladies and gentlemen. And you know what that means? Fantasy football, a lot of people are holding drafts. Everybody thinks they're a GM until draft night. I know we went over this last week, but we're going to do it again because it needs to be said. These are one of those things you never knew you needed to hear, especially right before football season. Your top 5 fantasy football draft don'ts is coming up next. 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

It's the basement right here, right now, on your favorite station. We need to go over these rules, people. A lot of people are joining fantasy football leagues all over the country right now. With that being said, these are your top five fantasy football don'ts. Number five, do not draft with your heart. Just because somebody plays for your favorite team doesn't mean you need to reach three rounds early. Draft with your brain, not with your jersey collection, all right? Number four, know what's going on. Know who's injured. Know who's changing teams. Know who's suspended. Know your bye weeks. Don't show up asking, yo, wait, when did he get traded? Number three, do not get drunk too early. Every fantasy league has this person. Round three, they're feeling great. Round six, they're drafting a kicker. Pace yourself. Come on. Number two, do not auto draft. Show up, be there physically, make your picks, talk all the trash you need, because draft night is half the strategy and the other half is making fun of your friends for their terrible decisions, okay? Number one, you ready for this? And everybody needs to hear this, especially if you are joining and drafting this weekend. Number one, don't use the whole clock for every single pick. You've had months to prepare. The player on your screen is who you're picking. Pick somebody. Everybody wants to go home. Also, here's a bonus one. Pay your league dues before week one. I'm somewhat guilty of that. I actually paid on the very, very, very last week, right before the winner won. So don't be me. Don't be me, okay? E-Rock, on your radio, you know what it is. It's the basement. What are your...

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3: Jason Reed did say, you better get you a thumb pass. We never did. 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
3: Girl, we ended up on the New Jersey Turnpike where there's all these tolls and stuff. We're going through these toll roads. I don't have no easy pass. 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
3: 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I thugged it right on through. 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

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It's the best hip-hop in your city going down right now. DJ E-Rock in the mix. That is me. It's the basement. Really?

0: kickable.
1: Let's go. It's the basement right here, right now, ladies and gentlemen. At about this time every single weekend, you know what time it is, right? It is time right now for your listener mailbag. It's where we pull the listener email, read it to y'all, and hopefully y'all will give these people the advice they need, because when you hear the things that they are going through, you're going to be like, all right, you need all the help you can get. This one right here, it reads, Dear Basement, my girlfriend has a guy at work who brings her coffee almost every morning. She says he's just nice and does things like that for everybody. So I asked her, does he know you have a boyfriend? She said yes. Then I asked, have you ever told him to stop buying you coffee? She said no. She thinks I'm jealous. I think she likes the attention. Who is wrong? That is signed from, I am making my own damn coffee. Now, hold on here. One coffee, cool. Coffee almost every morning. At some point, somebody here is making an investment. But people out there, I want to know what y'all are thinking. All right? Hit us up. It's 888-456-8721. Or you can slide to my DMs at DJ E-Rock. That's DJ E-R-O-C-K on the gram. And let us know exactly what you are thinking. I just ask y'all, do not hold back. All right? Let's go. E-Rock on your radio right now. New music on the basement. Yeah. Turn it up.

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2: You shouldn't be yelling at somebody with a disability. You know my leg wasn't turning quick.
3: 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You've never said the word disability. Not no time have you ever said disability to me.
2: 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See, look at me trying to do it. 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The leg wasn't working. And see, and now look, bam, bam. This when it gets bad, right here. See that? That was what... Oh my God. I love doing this podcast. Something is wrong with you.
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I got plex in the mail peak season. Shout out to my UPS workers, making sure I receive it. 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

0: there's my buddy, Niall Horan. If you haven't watched it yet, there's a dinner party short film that's on Vevo, and it features some live performances of the new songs on that album, including the one you just heard, Taste So Good, which is my favorite. So Niall stays at number 19 with that one, and big shout out to you, buddy. Miss you at The Voice, miss playing golf with you, and hope you are well. He's going to be touring for the next, I think, probably 2 years straight. I'm Carson Daly. Got the top 18 songs coming up, including new stuff from Ariana Grande, plus Stella Lefty, Malcolm Todd, Ed Sheeran, Sabrina. Oh, we got to check out our mini countdown, too. Those are all the top trending songs. There's only 5 of them. It's all coming up next on The Daily Download, this week's Top 30.
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0: Dominic Fike. Also moving up two spots with Baby Doll. Another song that could be tied for the biggest mover of the week. A few songs on the countdown today that only moved up two. Nobody moved up more than that. So not a ton of movement in that direction. But congratulations to all those that did move. 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All right, I'm Carson Daly. There's more on the ways we get closer to number one. We got Taylor, Ariana, Ella Langley somewhere in the mix, as is Justin Bieber. Plus, we got a summer throwback. We're going way back for Katy Perry and Snoop Dogg. 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
1: It's Carson Daly, and the top three songs are coming up next here on the show. We got Tame Impala and Jenny. They've been number one for 5 straight weeks. 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Maybe, just maybe, we'll have a new number one. We'll find out next.
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Good morning. Taking my son to go see Paw Patrol the Dino Movie today. What did you think about it? I'm really excited about it. That's when you know you're a mama man, when you got to go see Paw Patrol and really excited about it.

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El Paso's home for all the hits mix in 92.7. Carol G is like one of the most inclusive performers. She really gets in with the fans and really gets people to get really involved with her. So it's a really cute video of her bringing kids on stage and singing with her. And she sits right down next to them. She's going to be here in El Paso taking over the Sun Bowl. Can't wait to see it.

0: Whatever NDA was put in place, I still know nothing about the Taylor Swift and Travis Kelce wedding, but we can still see pictures of them since their wedding. 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

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Come on.

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Wow. We are really old, but it was so much fun. If you've never played Rummy, it's a much easier version of Mahjong. Not really the same thing, but it's so fun. Mahjong's taken over, but I'm going to make Rummy a thing. It was really fun.

0: should ever say.
1: I told you yesterday that my husband and I are looking into doing a cruise later this year. We haven't taken a trip in almost about 2 years. So we're due for it, and we're big Disney fans, so we're looking at a Disney cruise. But there's a woman that says living full-time on a cruise ship provides her with everything she needs, from doctors to free laundry service. And we've been on a cruise, multiple cruises, and they are a ton of fun. But to live on a cruise ship full-time? Nah, that ain't for me.
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I'm not sure he's ever had quite a down year. He's always on the up and up with new music. And then, of course, raising his family, his three kids, and plus his wife. But Luke Combs is killing it in the country game. 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

Usain Bolt is finally engaged after his longtime girlfriend was proposed to on his 40th birthday with a 5-carat diamond ring. And to have that kind of dough.

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1: 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Was talking to Coach Wallace just the other day. If you have not been to UTEP volleyball, he's the head coach for UTEP volleyball. You need to check it out. These girls are absolutely incredible and make the game so exciting. So it's kicking off next Sunday against NMSU. 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

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Did you see they came out with the upcoming Disney movies? They finally announced what's about to be released. Everything from the Bluey movie to Frozen 3 in 2027, plus a live-action Tangled. Guys, so much more. There's a heck of a lineup from Disney.

0: We took our son to go see the brand new Paw Patrol Dino movie. Oh my goodness. He was so excited. And you just know you're a mama when you're excited to go see Paw Patrol. Just saying.
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0: 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DJ Jason Craig and I, we're about to get real busy. Next Sunday, NMSU and UTEP are going head-to-head in volleyball at Memorial Gym. Brand new, renovated Memorial Gym. I'm going to be behind the mic. Jason Craig going to be behind the ones and twos. You're not going to want to miss it. It's a whole vibe.
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I'm Monica Castillo on your radio. All right, listen. This hour, a lot of great music. We're hanging out together for one more hour. Trying to get in some Eminem for you. Shaboozy trying to get in some Khalid. We're going to kick it off right now with Dominic Fike. Turn it up. It's Mix 92.7.

0: tomorrow is going to be a big day in the Lindsey Clancy case. I'm all in. I'm soaked in. It's so heartbreaking. It's so sad. You see both sides of the story. At the end of the day, what she did is horrendous and absolutely wrong. But it's a really, really interesting case. Let's see what happens.
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0: This is El Paso's home for all the hits, Mix 92.7. Friends, I'm done. I'm headed out of here, but I'm back again next Saturday. I miss you already. Right now, my guy DJ Jason Craig, he's coming up next. Make sure you keep it locked. Turn it up. You're listening to El Paso's home for all the hits. 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Bye, friends.
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Sunday, Sunday. It's your boy Jason Craig hanging out with you on Mix 92.7 El Paso's home for all the hits. Hope you're having a good weekend. We got a lot to get into today, including something Walmart is finally doing starting tomorrow that people have been asking for years. I'll tell you about it coming up.

0: Real quick, shout out to everybody that's at work today and has us playing. I know everybody doesn't get Sundays off, so whether you're in the office, you're back there in the kitchen, you're at the shop, wherever you're at, thank you for letting Mix 92.7 get you through your work day. 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
10: Money.

All right, let's get into it. Starting tomorrow, Walmart begins rolling out tap to pay at select stores. That means Apple Pay, Google Pay, your phone, your watch. Finally, it won't hit every store at once, but Walmart says it's coming to all U.S. stores. I know some of y'all have been waiting for this for a long time. I know I have. Like, I can just keep my phone in my pocket

Mix 92.7 El Paso's home for all the hits. Okay, while we're talking about things happening tomorrow, Chick-fil-A is putting two things together that probably should have been there in the first place. Now, it's just weird because it's Sunday, Chick-fil-A is closed, so finally, right? But I'm talking sweet, savory chicken. You can probably figure it out where this is all going. But I'll tell you exactly what's hitting the menu coming up.

0: 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Bam, you're already in there. 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So make sure you guys go check that out.
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0: Mix 92.7, El Paso's home for all the hits. Your boy Jason Craig. Welcome to the 4 o'clock hour. Hour number 2 here all the way until 7. And it's New Music Sunday, and we got some new stuff from The Game, Weezer, Georgia Smith, and Sam Smith to talk about. And one of those artists just took their sound in a completely different direction. And we'll get into that in a few. Keep it locked right here. 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

0: Appreciate you guys hanging out with me this afternoon, whether you're in the car, you're cleaning the house, you're getting ready for the week, or you're one of the people that is at work because someone called in. Hey, I appreciate you. 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

All right, let's get into it. New Music Sunday. We've got new music to get into from The Game, Weezer, Georgia Smith, and Sam Smith. Now, Georgia Smith's new album, What Are the Odds, is interesting because she's playing a lot more of like UK garage, house, and Afro beats this time around. 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

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Over there, you can listen to the show. You can also see what we've played. So if you're listening to one of those songs and you're like, hey, what song was that? You just go to the website, mixelpaso.com, and go to our recently played area. And there was also music news on there as well. Follow us on our social medias at mix927ep. You can follow me at Jason Craig _... Three times for your mind, because if it rhymes, it works all the time. Now, if you're trying to figure out what you're doing tonight, I got you. After I leave here, I'm going to switch up the vibe to, like, completely. Think eyeliner, put the skinny jeans on, and songs you probably screamed at the top of your lungs in 2007. I'll tell you a little bit about that later. Keep it locked right here at Mix 92.7.

0: 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We got celebrity birthdays going down today. A rock legend, one of the newer names in hip-hop, and today would have been the birthday of one of the most important basketball players ever. We'll run through those in the coming hour. Keep it locked. 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

7, hour number 3. 5 o'clock hour right here on Old Pals' Home for all the hits. Now, I told you we had some birthdays to get into, and this list has a little bit of everything. So let's run through them. Coming up, keep it locked right here. 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

0: 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Let's get into it. Celebrity birthdays. We got Rick Springfield turned 77. Lil Yachty is 29. Trixie Mattel is 37. Got to give a birthday shout out to Jeremy Lin. Linsanity. Remember that? Shout out to the Knicks. Knicks in five. Also, shout out to my boy Cuban. Happy birthday. And today would have been Kobe Bryant's 48th birthday. So definitely taking a second today to remember the Black Mamba and everything he meant to the game. Happy birthday from everybody. Right here at Mix 92.7.
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0: It's your boy, Jason Craig. Just want to say thank you for spending your Sunday with me right here on Mix 92.7. There are a million different things you could be listening to, so the fact that you choose to hang out with us on a Sunday afternoon, it really means a lot. So I appreciate you. And if you want to keep hanging out tonight, I'll tell you where I'll be. Keep it locked right here, Mix 92.7.
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All right, here we go. Plans for tonight. Taking it to the West Side. When I'm done here, I'm heading over to Rockin' Cigar Bar for Emo Night. That's right. So if you're into My Chemical Romance, Fall Out Boy, Paramore, the whole era is your thing, come out. Rockin' Cigar Bar tonight. We're going to have a little bit of fun. All right, keep it locked right here. We got more coming up. Mix 92.7.

0: 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I just had a brain fart. My bad. 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And also follow me on my social medias at Jason Craig underscore underscore underscore. If you guys are just joining us, you're a little late, but I appreciate it.
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